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Rock on, see the shining sun. 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

0: Du hörst Radio 674 live vom Weiher.
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0: 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That is, if you want to keep your thing together.
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0: Listen to me now.

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0: 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Okay. 674 FM.
1: I've been doing this for 7 years. 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
1: American willingness to go to war.

0: style. 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
1: I actually felt the presence of Jesus strung out on speed. Strung out on speed. I actually felt the presence of Jesus.

0: something like fucking Heil Hitler and all that fucking shit, man. I'm not a fucking Nazi. And I don't
1: Why did you do this to me?
0: What?
1: Why did you do that?
0: You guys offended me, so what the fuck? Why don't I offend you too?
1: We offend you by
0: fucking shit about my fucking country, man. Like you were saying about America being so damn imperialist, well, if it wasn't for that, all the fucking Jews wouldn't be around today.
1: Wait a minute.
0: I didn't hear you.
1: It's true.
0: I want to state or place the fact of between Consolidated and the skinheads. The skinheads were sitting in the crowd, minding their own business, and it's the fact that Consolidated...
1: These people are good people. They're not sexist. They're not racist. They're not pigs. Okay? They just love this country, and they think that everybody in it should be allowed to have their time.
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Space would be my home. Space would be my home. 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
1: Feel the vibes. Oh, guys.
0: Hold fast the dream. Yeah. You can dream it up right now in this dream. Creativity, universe, connect as we climb. What?